I'm in charge, making me crazy. All he wants to do is party with this pretty baby.

0: before. Is the only girl in this world who I'm gonna love and I'll find her. Damn, she's so beautiful. I'm so love her. Can't do nothing, man.
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